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Let's do this one now from The Offspring. Crank it up, 'cause the kids aren't all right.

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And Sonata from Sublime on Columbus's Alternative 105.7. The new album, Until the Sun Explodes, is now available. Let's do this one from the Cranberries. It's called Zombie.

is in Mrs. Doubtfire. Robin Williams dances to that song in a movie. It's House of Pain and Jump Around here on Columbus's Alternative 105.7. Now, Cage the Elephant, Neon Pill.

Green Day and Boulevard of Broken Dreams here on Columbus's Alternative 105.7. Jack DeVos with you. Let's do this one from The Strokes. It's new. A new album from The Strokes has been out for a couple weeks. Came out on June 26th. It's called Reality Awaits. And from it, here's Going Shopping.

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Let's do something now from Puddle of Mud. This is called Blurry.

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Edge Hill on Columbus's Alternative 105.7. That track is called Double Take. Jack DeVos with you. Thank you for joining me here on a gorgeous Saturday night. The smoke has kind of left. There's a little bit of rain kind of washed away the Canadian smoke. Let's do this one for you from Stone Sour. It's called Through Glass. I'm looking.

Linkin Park and a track called Faint here on Columbus's Alternative 105.7. Jack DeVos with you, and now a song that has been in heavy rotation on the playlist on my phone for a while. It's Mother and a song called My Love.

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Request music for Richie, who used the talkback feature on the iHeartRadio app to ask for No Doubt. David Kushner now will slow it down for this one. It's called Daylight.

Red Hot Chili Peppers and Danny California on Columbus's Alternative 105.7. That song is literally about a girl named Danny who moves to California. Let's do this one from Yellow Card, members of Good Charlotte helping out on the track. It's called Bedroom Posters.

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Pearl Jam on Columbus's Alternative 105.7. Jack DeVos with you. It is Saturday night, and as you know, I carry a list around with me of the 10 songs that must be played loud, and this song is on that list. So crank it up. It must be played loud. It's Jimmy Eat World.

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0: We've now reached the portion where everyone can climb aboard the cruise ship and head to the Bahamas out of Miami, haven't we?
2: Yes, we have. Sublime are going to the Bahamas. Have they done a cruise before, or is this their first ever Sublime cruise? This is something that, like...
0: Dude, I did a cruise one time. Believe it or not, it was a Disney cruise, and it was way back in the day with my parents. But, you know, that tells you how long ago that was.
2: There's going to be some different steam coming out of the boat with Sublime. It's doing time, the Common Creation remix on Scratch and Sniff.
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0: crushes on people with good voices who could sing me to sleep. 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

0: Scratch and sniff. No, it's not 1996, but you are hearing the Butthole Surfers with new music, believe it or not. Intelligent Guy, that's the astronaut version. And Kristen, I can't believe that we got new Butthole Surfers. That's kind of wild, huh?
1: It's blowing my mind that we get to say that. By the way, I will never not laugh whenever we say Butthole Surfers. Come on, it's the kid in me. Arctic Monkeys, they don't make me laugh. They make me feel other things, especially that Alex Turner 505 Burn the Disco and Stovetops remix before that.
0: Joyce Manor, I used to go to this bar. Joe, End of the Beginning. And speaking of the end of the beginning, I believe it's the beginning. Beginning of the end of the show.
1: You stole my line, Mal. It is the beginning of the end of the show. We appreciate you being here every single weekend while we remix your favorites and we put you on to what's next.
0: That is true. Scratch and Sniff, we're out of here. We'll catch you next weekend. Have a good summer.
1: Adios.
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0: 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Hey, what's going on? How are you? It's Nikki hanging with you. How is your weekend going so far? I mean, like, I'd say as long as you don't have like an intestinal parasite at the moment, like I would take it as a win. Like, let's take our wins where we could get them at this point. Honestly, the fact that you are just here hanging with us, I would take that as a win, and we want you to win some free cash. That is awesome. $1,000, which I think still goes pretty far at this point for now. Got that money up for grabs 9 times a day, every weekday right here, starting up again tomorrow morning.
1: The best skaters, BMX riders, and moto athletes in the world don't compete in leagues. Until now. 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

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It's Nikki. Keeping it going now with this newish one from Julia Wolf, just getting bigger and bigger, and we love that for her. This is In My Room.

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Will the real, you know the rest. Honestly, not gonna lie, kind of love that we are going from Eminem to now Sublime. Like, what year is it? 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

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Miles Smith, Stargazing. What a lovely little song that is, right? What's going on? It's Nikki. Thank you so much for hanging with us. Not gonna lie, I feel like this song right here is also kind of perfect, because is it just me, or is your 2026 also shaping up to be just weird? Like, it's a weird year, at least in my world, and that is what it's like. It wouldn't be weird if you won a free $1,000, though. That would be nice. Make this year better. We'll talk about that more.

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I feel like this is a good contender. Somber, homewrecker.

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Hey, what's going on? It's Nikki with you. Just going to keep it going with some new Sublime. This is Until the Sun Explodes. Yeah.

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1: 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Just World premiered this one a few days ago. It is so good, but would love to know what you think of it. Please send us a talk back. 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

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What's going on? It's Nikki. Just keeping it going now with this anthem, courtesy of our pal Somber. Somber Summer 2026 happening as we speak. It's back to friends.

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Columbus Alternative 105.7 Gigi Perez Sailor Song. She's playing some huge shows this weekend in New York City, opening for the one and only NoahCon. Shout out to them. What's going on? It's Nikki with you. Shout out to you for hanging with us. Speaking of big shows, Weezer here, going to be playing our 2026 iHeartRadio Music Festival in September. 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

0: 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Tame Impala Dracula on this early Sunday. It's Nikki hanging with you. Did you see, like, this was so cool. Like, I don't care what anyone said, this was so cool. When Eminem came out last weekend at Yankee Stadium and did this song live, like, wow, everyone's minds were blown. Mine still is.
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Hey, it's Nikki with you. Just keeping it going now with Somber. This kid is just on fire. Another Somber summer. I feel like it's official at this point. This is Homewrecker.

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Got to show some love to The Strokes. Their new album finally going to be here this coming Friday, the 24th. Feels like we've been waiting forever. This one will be on it. It's Going Shopping.

105.7 Panic. I writes in. What a throwback, right? What's going on? It's Nikki, right in the middle of a real pop punk emo dream right here. Not gonna lie, I was gonna say something else, but not radio friendly. So it's a dream for sure. Going from Panic to now this banger from Yellow Card and Good Charlotte. It's a Bedroom Posting.

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Joe, end of beginning. Hey, good morning. It's Nikki hanging with you. Yeah, it all comes down to today. 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

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Just gonna say, if this next song hasn't been stuck in your head at some point in the last few days, like, wow, I'm kind of jealous. I mean, it hits like every time, so catchy, the lyrics. Like, I wish that I could lie, but I'm way too self-aware. Kind of genius. It's Temper City, self-aware.

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Sublime and Sonata on an early Sunday morning. Good morning, it's Nikki. Thank you so much for hanging with us.

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1: I'm struggling to get going this morning, and all I can think about is how the House passed a bill toward making daylight savings time permanent, like across the country. I can't decide if I think that's a good thing or a bad thing. I think regardless, I'm going to have a hard time getting out of bed. It doesn't matter what the season or the time zone is.

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1: That's a friend who saw Tame Impala last night in Baltimore. We were texting about it. Said it was an incredible show. I'm also super jealous because Joe, like back in Chicago, Joe, was the opener. That's amazing. What a lineup.

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2: Not gonna lie, I do now associate Oasis with the English national team. 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

Columbus Alternative 105.7. Just some insane stuff going on in the world right now. I mean, obviously, but it's Alex Mack. I mean, more so like the heat wave crushing a lot of the U.S., all that smoke that came in from Canada. Just a reminder to take care of yourself, you know, drink a little water, stay hydrated. It's been a summer.

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My name's Alex Mack, and look, iHeartRadio is teaming up with Donors Choose to honor and celebrate hardworking teachers who are, you know, inspiring and preparing our children for the future. 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
1: What's up, Alex Mack? I don't know if like my social media is just pandering to me, but I love this whole like idea that 2026 is the year of nostalgia. I mean, look, like for me, Warped Tour is back. We got new stuff like this from Good Charlotte and Yellow Card. Like, I'm here for it.

Columbus Alternative 105.7. Hey, what's up? It's Alex Mack. You know, with the World Cup finals today, I keep thinking about this stat that I saw recently where it's like a quarter of Americans, literally one-fourth of Americans, think that they could score a penalty kick on a professional soccer goalie. Have you seen any of these World Cup matches? Like, a quarter of America is a lot. And you know what? Not to be a skeptic, but I don't know about that.

AMAHealthVSHype.org. 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
1: I'm developing a real problem here. It's Alex Mack. I found this new taco spot next to my new apartment. 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
1: Now, look, I'm not a scientist, so take this with a grain of salt. It's Alex Mack. I just read that there's this group of archaeologists in Egypt that discovered a new, like, 3,000-year-old tomb. And, again, I don't want to base this, like, just on movies, but if there's anything I've learned from watching those sorts of movies, it's opening a 3,000-year-old tomb is, like, usually not a good idea.

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Now, look, I don't know if you're being as careful as I am about this cyclosporina or whatever, the explosive diarrhea parasite. The thing that is really bothering me is that people are, like, really pointing a lot of fingers at Taco Bell. Now, if you've listened to me, I don't know, literally ever, you know I'm, like, Taco Bell's number one biggest fan, and it has been so hard to not have a cheesy burrito crunch. Like, it pains

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What's going on? It's Alex Mack. I was catching up with one of my buddies from high school yesterday. Shout out to Sean. You know what I remembered, though? Sean is like one of those numbers that I will always have memorized. Because, like, do you remember growing up, you had to memorize each other's phone numbers? Like, it's just not a thing anymore. I wonder if, like, you had to explain that concept to somebody way younger. That's like, that feels crazy. But there are still those numbers that you have just, like, locked in forever. Lightning.

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Dude, two nights in Vegas, all presented by Capital One. The lineup's insane. We got Weezer playing, Muse, you know, Benson Boone, Snoop Dogg. These guys also performing. The Goo Goo Dolls going to be there. 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

You know, I did something I thought I would never do this past week. It's Alex Mack. Have you seen those, like, century eggs? They're, like, 100-year-old or whatever, like, preserved duck eggs. They come out when you crack the shell. They're, like, black. It's like a jelly texture. I'm starting to get nauseous thinking about it. I tried one. The video, if you want to see it, is on my Instagram. It's just at Alex Mack Live. Watch it if you dare. I didn't handle it well. But again, all the shenanigans at Alex M-A-C.

Now, this is how you get me interested in science. It's Alex Mack. I was just reading this article about these researchers from Texas A&M who are sending grape seeds into outer space so that the seeds can be exposed to cosmic radiation, which sounds crazy, then bringing them back to Earth to grow the grapes and then make wine out of it. It's like the coolest way to get superpowers ever. I also like their little marketing campaign behind it. They're saying that this wine is out of this world. I mean, it's corny, but I like it.

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Soundgarden's final album is set to arrive next year. Guitarist Kim Thiel says that work has continued on the project that they started several years ago, and it's going to feature recordings of lead singer Chris Cornell.

0: 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What's something you think people take way too seriously?
1: Some people take their sports teams a little too seriously. Like, they are crying when their team loses, and they'd be throwing things and hurting people, or like, you know, just some people have, like, they turn into mobs. So I think some people take their sports teams a little too seriously.

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My name's Shroom. 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

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Netflix has brought in many of the cast members of Stranger Things separately to go over Polaroids from the set and reminisce for the cameras. As they mark 10 years this month since Stranger Things first debuted on Netflix. And since then, many of the actors' stars have risen significantly, including Joe Keery, who portrayed Steve Harrington. Here's Joe's End of Beginning.

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Buffalo Wild Wings is going to be launching something special tomorrow. 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
1: From the COSI After Dark Traffic Center. 21 and up events at COSI the second Thursday of every month.
2: A reminder that the I-270 West Outer Belt southbound exit ramp to I-70 on the west side, that is still closed due to an earlier accident. Police unsure when.
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This week we found out Nickelback is going to release their 11th studio album, Everything Under the Sun, October 30th. As Nickelback's How You Remind Me. 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

0: 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We've got $1,000 in gas cash. 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

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Fallout Boy, I'm Shroom. 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

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Linkin Park has a new documentary called Unshatter that is on the way, and it's been produced by band member Johan. It's going to give us an inside look at Linkin Park's journey through grief following the 2017 death of Chester Bennington and their rebirth with new vocalist Emily Armstrong.

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1: From the COSI After Dark Traffic Center. 21 and up events at COSI the second Thursday of every month.
2: The I-270 East Outer Belt northbound exit ramp to I-70 East side, that's still closed, and the I-270 West Outer Belt southbound exit ramp to I-70 West.
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Everything alternative. Alien Ant Farm covering Michael Jackson's Smooth Criminal. By now, you probably heard that Michael is now the first biopic in history to cross $1 billion. I saw it in the theaters. It is excellent. I'm Schroemer Sommer's Home Wrecker.

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1: From the COSI After Dark Traffic Center. 21 and up events at COSI the second Thursday of every month.
2: Seeing some big delays if you're trying to make your way on I-71 northbound. That's due to a crash just past State Route 161. The two right lanes are blocked due to this crash. Emergency vehicles on scene.
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Foo Fighters celebrating the 30th anniversary of the Mohegan Sun Casino and Entertainment Complex, doing an intimate performance at the venue October 20th. 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

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Everything Alternative. Red Hot Chili Peppers bassist Flea and his solo band ended up doing a tiny desk concert. It's so good. You can see Flea not only slapping that bass, but also playing the trumpet, spitting poetry. The video up now in the Shroom Blog.

0: Everything Alternative is on Columbus Alternative 105.7. Netflix has got a new competition series coming based off of Monopoly. The contestants are going to have the chance to win $2 million. It's going to see 12 players compete on a life-sized Monopoly town square and use strategy, alliance, and deal-making to take home the prize. Contestants are also going to have the opportunity to earn money, buy properties, and negotiate deals in order to be the last one standing. Monopoly premieres in the fall of 2027 on Netflix.
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2: Seeing some big delays if you're trying to make your way on I-71 northbound. That's due to a crash just past State Route 161. The two right lanes are blocked due to this crash. Emergency vehicles on scene. If you're
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8: 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You've heard their first words. But there's one first that changes everything. 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
1: From the COSI After Dark Traffic Center. 21 and up events at COSI the second Thursday of every month.
2: Seeing some big delays if you're trying to make your way on I-71 northbound. That's due to a crash just past State Route 161. The two right lanes are blocked due to this crash. Emergency vehicles on scene. If you're
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I am Josh. What is going on with you? I know you want to hear something. I know that'll help you out. That'll make your day a whole lot better. 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Let me play it for you. 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

0: 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It's Josh. And how would you like to see some shows? Because there are a lot of shows that are coming to town, and we have your tickets. It's real easy to do. 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

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It's Josh, and if airplane food usually makes you nervous, here's some good news. 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

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I say you look so fine that I really want to make you mine. 4, 5, 6, come on and get your kicks. 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

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What's happening? Thanks for hanging. 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

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It's Josh. You love the shows that are coming to town, and you want to go to some of them, but, you know, you're kind of short a few bucks. 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

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It's Josh, and first of all, I have 7 tattoos, and if you ever thought that you might be a little impulsive to get one, you're not alone. New survey says 3 in 10 tattoos are totally spur of the moment. Some decided the same day, even the same hour. But hey, 65% say their ink defines who they are, which explains why some people's personality is just one very questionable decision.

You know who's awesome? You. You know why? Because you're listening. Even if you're working, it's still a good time to be listening, and I appreciate that. Thanks for listening. 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
4: Not a bad drive on this early Sunday afternoon. Just 27 minutes on I-70 West if you're traveling eastbound from Route 54 to I-71. If you're trying to make your way on US 33 westbound from I-270 to...
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It's Josh. What's going on? I hope you're doing excellent because I'm feeling really good. And if you're feeling good and I'm feeling good, then we got a feel good party going on. 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Let me know if you want to hear something. Just tell me your name and where you're from. 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

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It's Josh, and even during National Grilling Month, nearly half of Americans admit they're still intimidated by firing up the grill, especially when cooking chicken. I don't understand that, but whatever you do, don't touch someone else's grill. Like, that's some sacred stuff, you know what I mean? They've seasoned it themselves. It's basically the backyard version of changing someone's radio station. Yeah, you better not change this one.

It's really great to know that you're listening to me right now because, well, that makes me feel really good. And even though it's not about me, it's about you. I appreciate you listening, and I just want to say thank you. Thanks for listening. You're the best. 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
1: from the COSI After Dark Traffic Center. 21 and up events at COSI the second Thursday of every month.
2: We're dealing with a couple of problems right now if you're out and about on this early Sunday afternoon. I-71 southbound dealing with a crash. It's taken by the right lane just past North Broadway. And we have another crash if you're trying to make your...
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5.7, it's Josh and the Smashing Pumpkins. They are coming to town. I'm very much looking forward to this show. They're going to be at The Shot on September 30th. 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

You know, it's okay if you're bored. It's okay if you're not bored. It's okay if you're in the middle of doing something. And it's okay if you're like, you know what? I kind of want to hear a song to make it as the soundtrack of my day. You can do that. It's Josh, Columbus Alternative 105.7. 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

0: 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It's Josh, and if your diet always seems to fall apart in the afternoon, well, there's actually a reason behind it. A lot of researchers are saying right around 3:42 p.m. Yes, 3:42 to the minutes is peak craving time. So if you're suddenly thinking about snacks midday, you know what? That's not a weakness. That's science. Science is working against you.
1: I'm looking

Whether you're working, whether you're doing some homework, whether you're doing some housework, or whether you're just hanging out doing nothing. Maybe you're driving too. Thanks for listening. I appreciate it. Thank you. Seriously. 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It takes-

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It's Josh, and I'm heading out of here. 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

0: 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Sublime, that's Ensenada. My name's Crash, and whenever you're streaming us on the iHeart app, just tap the mic to send a message. I get it right here in the studio.
1: Crash, my man! How about Nirvana?
0: I like how you're thinking. All right, let's do it. This is Heart-Shaped Box.

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Death Cab for Cutie got their name from a song by the Bonzo Dog Doodah Band in the 60s called... Well, it's called Death Cab for Cutie. Don't fix what ain't broken. I'm Crash with Riptides.

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